0: vibe.
1: Yeah.
0: We the best.
1: Boy.
0: Give me the light.
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0: And we turn it up every time.
1: Every time.
0: And we bust it up, watch it. Yeah.
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0: Ha!
2: El fin de semana está en modo mix. 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

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Mix. Mix. Estamos de mixeo. El mixeo.

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1: 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And the jam is pumping. Look ahead, the crowd.
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1: Pump it up a little more. Get the party going on the dance floor. See, 'cause that's where the party's at. And you find out if you do
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1: Pump it up a little more, get the party going on the dance floor, see, cause that's where the party's at, and you find out if you do
0: Mix
1: that.

0: still lit. Love the vibe.
1: Yeah.
0: We the best.
1: Boy.
0: Give me the light.
1: Yeah.
0: And we turn it up every time.
1: Every
0: time. And we bust it up, watch it.
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1: 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Catch you? I don't know how I let this happen.
2: With who?
1: The girl next door, you know? I don't know what to do.
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0: yeah.
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1: 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You know they had a 75 Street Brazil. Well, this year's gonna be called Calle Ocho. Que hola, Gata. Que hola, Omega. And this is how we gonna do it. 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